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A new hour of electronic music for your entertainment. We're going to start off with Gert Emmons and Ruud Heij, The Endless Running Messenger from the album Journey.

the wonderful melodies and soloing of Gert Emmons, with the powerful sequencing of Ruud Heij from FSP. A very enjoyable album, this Journey. Way back in 1997, yes, that's more than 10 years ago, Paul Lawner made the album Bronx.

I really love this kind of filmish music. You really see the chase around Manhattan. Gegenlicht by Johannes Muntz. An album that many of you might have forgotten, but still is one of the nicest releases that I did when I had Q Records in the early 90s. So enjoy this album by Johannes Muntz, Gegenlicht. And from that album, Radio Sakhalin.

Nostalgia for me to hear this back. Johannes Munz with Gegenlicht. Hypnos is an American-based label which releases great ambient music. And from that label comes now Dwelling at a Threshold with the album Uroboros.

we went from Dweller at the Threshold to Analogie 3. Met Gert Blokzijl's Monopologie. This track was entirely made with one Korg Monopoly. Amazing what you can do with multi-tracking and one analog synth. Gert, I really love this track. I think one of the best on Analog 3. Dreamscape Radio. All the music you hear is available from our websites www.groove.nl. A musician that hasn't made any music for a long time is Jörg Straube from Germany. A pity, because the CDs that he made were really enjoyable. From Legends of the Wolves, we're gonna enjoy this track.

0: Hunting with the Pack from Jörg Strawer's Legend of the Wolves. And all Jörg Strawer CDs are on sale at this moment at groove.nl. And the next band is going to introduce the track themselves, Code Indigo.
1: Thank you, and hello, E-Live. Well, that was from For Whom the Bell, Code 14. We'd like to carry on with a couple of tracks now from Chill. Autumn Fades going to 10 degrees.

Cohen Inigo from their performance at eLife. And I think that their performance was one of the best we've ever seen in the hall at the TU in Eindhoven. And by the way, on the 13th of April, there will be E-Day, also in the same hall. Performing will be Edgar Froese with Tangerine Dream, playing the music of Edgar Froese. And I'm really looking forward to that. And yes, okay, we will do a little bit of dudling also there. Next track from Jurrich Schaaf, from the album Sonar Experience.

Sonar Experience by Jurre Schaaf. This was the track Sonorious Supersonics. Highly energetic music, really enjoyable, and I must say, sound-wise, it is fantastic. If you have a good stereo, you're really gonna love this CD. From Germany comes another musician, Peter Fahn. And from his album Cycler, we're going to listen to the opening track, Wind Games.

You might recognize some sounds in the next track. It's from Francis Riemberg, one of the keyboard players of Jean-Michel Jarre, from his album Snapshots, 5 a.m., Dawn of Light.

And with this uplifting music, we're going to say goodbye. Hope you tune in next week for another edition of Dreamscape Radio. Have a good week. Until next time.

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A new Dreamscape radio show. We begin with Flux Echoes from Brendan Pollard. Welcome and enjoy.

Tony Anderson, Kent Eskilden and Jens Peschke formed the trio Navigator. And from their album Airwaves, we're gonna enjoy track number 5 with the title The Blue Circle.

Navigator. I hope they'll release a new album soon, because this one dated back from the early 2000s. Now we're gonna play something from a CD that's no longer available from the IC label, by Megabyte, from the album Powerplay. Why? Because I like the music. That is why.

Funny label. I see. The music is made by Amanda Mega and Billy Byte. So, Megabyte. I have no idea if these are the real names, but who cares? Music is stunningly beautiful. Otarion from Germany, from the album Faces of the Night, Nightfall.

0: Well, a bit of promotion here. All Ontarium titles are now on sale at Groove on a special price. So if you want to dig in this man's music, now is your chance to get it. We're going to play some ambient. Paul Vanuk Jr. and Ofoy. Distance to Zero. But first, a word from our sponsor.
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the quietness of music. And now for something completely different. Project Andrew Rotten. And Andrew Rotten is no other than Andreas Moers from Pyramid Peak. And why is it called Andrew Rotten? Because his name translates to Andreas Moers, or Andreas Moers to Andrew Rotten. And from of my favorite albums from 2005, the Andrew Rotten Project, En Passant.

Some of you might think it doesn't fit here, but I do. John Rose, Conversing with a Rainy Night. Beautiful music. The same goes for the new album of Alpha Wave Movement. The Mystic and the Machine.

We are going to turn back now to Brendan Pollard's Flock Echoes. Why? Because I think it's one of the top Berlin School albums of 2007. So let's enjoy one more time Brendan's Flock Echoes.

Well, I don't think I promised too much, that being this one of the best Berlin School albums of 2007. We're going to continue a little bit of this music, and we're going to say goodbye. It was a nice hour, and hope you tune in next week for another hour of Dreamscape Radio Show. Until then, bye-bye.

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Hello, my name is Bill Fox, and I bring you hour-long soundscapes of electronic, ambient, and space music every Thursday from 11.04 p.m. right after jazz and NPR news until 1 in the morning when we join overnight delivery service. 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In 2026, Galactic Travels celebrates 29 years on the air, as WDIY celebrates 31, with many choices and real voices. This is the first show of the month, which sees a brand new special focus, which this month shines its spotlight on Robert Scott Thompson. Tonight's featured CD at midnight will be Volume 1 of Ascension. Stay tuned for nearly 1 o'clock when I will announce next week's featured CD at midnight. In the first portion of the show, you'll be hearing new music from Umlau. 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Once there, you will find links to Galactic Travels on Facebook, both a page that you can like and a group that you can join and have conversations with people of a like mind, including many of the artists who are heard on this program. 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

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In 2026, Galactic Travels celebrates 29 years on the air, as WDIY celebrates 31. Good morning. My name is Bill Fox, and I bring you hour-long soundscapes of electronic, ambient, and space music every Thursday from 11:04 p.m. after jazz and NPR news until 1 in the morning when we join overnight delivery service. Before I run down the items that you heard, I'd like to do a quick shout-out to Pam Baker of Princeton, New Jersey, and Jim Ottaway of Gold Coast, Australia, and thank them for sharing the announcement of this program on Facebook, spreading the word of independent music and freeform radio. Much appreciated, both by me and the artists who are heard on this program. What you heard started off with new music from Forrest Smithson. You heard Monolith from his album Ancients. That was followed by new music put out by the Audio Bulb label. You heard Because You Are Alive, an excerpt thereof. That comes from Because You Are Alive, Everything Is Possible by Umlau. That's Jeff Dungfelder from Connecticut. Dark Sky Alliance followed that. David Helpling, Eric the Taylor, Jerry Marotta, and Rupert Greenall are in that group. You heard Marotta Swamp from Interdwell on Spotted Peccary Music. By Purge, a.k.a. Matthew Stringer. You heard an excerpt of his set played at the Awakenings Concert No. 99

I believe that was the 14th of March of this year when that took place. Since then, you've been hearing Ascension Volume 1 on Au Courant Records by this month's special focus, Robert Scott Thompson.

on Bandcamp. It's a single album, but because the audio files are large enough, it has to be split between two volumes of CDs. Tonight we are hearing volume one. This is in memory of VB. I don't know who VB was, but Robert wrote to me, "I am particularly moved by the inclusion of Ascension. This recording was composed in response to the passing of one of my dearest friends and collaborators from early on." Stay tuned for nearly 1 o'clock when I will announce next week's featured CD at midnight. For now, enjoy Ascension Volume 1 on Au Courant Records by this month's special focus, Robert Scott Thompson, right here on Galactic Travels on WDIY.

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In 2026, Galactic Travels celebrates 29 years on the air as WDIY celebrates 31. Tonight's featured CD at midnight was Ascension Volume 1 on Occurrent Records by this month's special focus Robert Scott Thompson. The tracks you heard included Cloud Dreaming, Silent Rooms, Ascension, Wabi Sabi, Apotheosis, On the Shores of Heaven, The Science of Soft Fascination, Bent Before Life, and in the background, Depth Marked Eye of The Lonesome Traveler, The Ascension Mix. Thank you for tuning in. I hope you enjoyed the program, and we'll tune in again next week when the featured CD at midnight will be Ascension Volume 2, also on Occurrent Records, by this month's special focus, Dr. Robert Scott Thompson. You'll also hear new music from Eric Volo on Project Records and from Tabo Tago on Iapetus Music. Stay tuned for overnight delivery service coming up in a few moments from now. Until next time, may peace and contentment be yours.

welcome and thanks for joining into Sunday with me, Stefan. After getting spaced out last week, tonight we go into some of the finest and exciting electronic music. We literally start our journey with a release from last year, which is from the Putešestvie Remixes album. Producer and composer of the original track is Anatoly Grinberg, aka Toki from Moscow. There are 50 variations to be found on here, and the one we pick for tonight is done by Veldroid.

This is so much Veldred sounding, all of his version of Pute Shestvje, remixes originally by Toki. The album is a Mahorka release, which you will find on their Bandcamp pages, of course. And to round the entry of this show, we will next have a track by Veldred himself, taken from the Peripheral. Actually, only just released. Here you find the album from 2021 with 8 tracks in remodeled versions. From the bunch, I dared to select patches for your listening pleasure tonight.

fantastic and inspiring ride we got here by Welldroid from the peripheral. Visit his Bandcamp shop for this and other fine releases of his. A new name to Sunday is next with Alexander Lvov, aka Man as Island, an artist from St. Petersburg. Recently, he released the album AN as private release with 9 tracks of his and 3 remixes. And, well, I actually did pick 2 of the remixes for tonight, as they sit well in this mix. We listen to them as double, starting with Sami in the version by Morak.

Here we listen to Gradual Process in a remix by Ambidextrous, who is Nick Zavviev from Moscow. Quite a rushing start for tonight, but the music is simply cool to listen to. These tracks were from the album AN by Man as Island, which you can find over on Bandcamp as usual.

Okay, let's change our listening location over to Singapore, home of Swedish artist Roberto Sass, a very well-known contributor to my show, who comes with the latest album, The Road to Nowhere. This is a 10-track release of his, as so often with Roberto, issued via Legacy of Thought. From the lot, we are now listening to his Minion.

have you loads to take from this track by Roberto Zas, found on the Road to Nowhere. 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

Station by Factsimile to the compilation Signal 24 released by Neo Ouya. As so often, Bandcamp is your source for this fine compilation comprising 2025 for the label. Going a bit more melodic with the next entry, also being a new name to the show, Polished Chrome. Not much information to be found on this guy besides some bio over at his label, Sign Music. But we are in it for the music actually, so here it comes from his upcoming album Music for Headphones. It will be released on May 1st and contain the wonderful track Meeresleuchten.

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Follow the link on sunday.de. Now for something somewhat different, as here I have music by Projekt Ich, remixed by Tonschleifer. Back in the days, I was always fond of single B-sides containing an instrumental of a cool song. Projekt Ich released a whole EP with instrumental remixes from his recent single In the Fire. The one by Tonschleifer is on the single's second song, Ich habe Angst.

Instrumental Remix bei Tonschleifer, taken from the single In the Fire by Projekt Ich, featuring Steen Shiver in vocals on the original. The label here is Echozone, so visit their Bandcamp shop for the original and remixes of this. A few weeks ago, I introduced Krzysztof Kurkowski on Sunday with a release from the now-ended Syncgate Records. Well, last week his new album got released, this time via Cyclical Dreams, the new label star in electronic music. This 9-track goodie is named Motus Pulsans, moving between Berlin School and modern styles, or combining them. From the fresh bunch of songs, we are now listening to Algorithmus Primus.

is this algorithm for emotions? The sound of Christoph Kurkowski as found on Motus Puldans. As said, this one you will find on Bandcamp via Cyclical Dreams, and you should definitely take a listen.

We next welcome back the Greek artist Nick Miamis, aka Sideliner, with his contribution to a mixtape release. It's actually 7 mixtapes that are to be found on the compilation by Cosmic Leaf Records. You will get about 6 hours of excellent cycle and the like with music by talented artists, like we get from issue 7 with Time Expiration by Sideliner.

Sidelinerz entry in the Cosmic Leaf mixtape 007 cycle release. You should spend some time with this release by Cosmic Records. Hop over to Bandcamp to listen in. Zags are next, that is ZAGZ, which seems to be an acronym of some kind, created by Dirk Schlömer and Sigmar Kappa. The duo from Germany was creatively active in the early 1990s, and that's what you will get on this album. 9 tracks of short to medium length tracks are to be found here, whereof I picked Funkery 1.

crazy and wild as I like it. Check out Zags, the music of Dirk Schlömer and Sigmar Kappa. You will find this album over at their Bandcamp page. It would be great if you can spend some ear or money. Back to St. Petersburg with our Closer Tonight, which comes in by Dorfik. We've had our friend from the big Eastern country on the show frequently, so you will know what comes. From his album Binary Echo, which serves 8 songs in total, we are now listening to its title track. Okay, folks, that's all the electronic treats you will get on our 60 Minutes Right tonight. I hope you enjoyed your stay and will be back for something completely different next time. Until then, take care, stay or be safe, and continuously listen to ambient electronic music with some of the finest on this show, like A Closer Tonight, which is Binary Echo by Dorfik. Good night, one and all.

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When you get really convincing at pretending you're okay, people just assume you are. It's like a lot of you thought there was nothing wrong with me when I first came out here. None of my friends, family, anybody knew anything was wrong with me until maybe a year and a half ago, when I decided to tell them. I've been secretly living with dark thoughts and self-loathing for, you know, most of my adult life. And saying I'm fine and not addressing it and not letting anybody in is just a bad move, you know. And more, the things that have happened to me over the last year, the more I've sort of realised that it's like putting a plaster on a cancer, you're not dealing with anything. Last April was the worst time for me. I was living with a feeling I can't even describe, I still can't. I have to now, obviously. But if I was to choose one word, it'd be something like overwhelm. I remember lying in bed one morning, I was overwhelmed because I was trying to remember what feeling happy felt like. I couldn't remember. And I thought there's no point living if I can't actually remember how to be happy anymore.

get really convincing in pretending you're okay. People just assume you are. It's like a lot of you thought there was nothing wrong with me when I first came out here. None of my friends, family, anyone knew anything was wrong with me until maybe a year and a half ago when I decided to tell them. I've been secretly living with dark thoughts and self-loathing for, you know, most of my adult life. And saying I'm fine and not addressing it and not letting anybody in is just a bad move, you know. And more, the things that have happened to me over the last year, the more I've sort of realised that it's like putting a plaster on a cancer, you're not dealing with anything. Last April was the worst time for me. I was living with a feeling I can't even describe, I still can't. I have to now, obviously. But if I was to choose one word, it would be something like overwhelm. I was lying in bed one morning, I was overwhelmed because I was trying to remember what feeling happy felt like. I couldn't remember. And I thought there's no point living if I can't actually remember how to be happy anymore.

Everything I speak has a deeper meaning. Nothing is what it seems. What goes on in my mind

My life is a riddle, and only when I'm gone will anyone understand it. Nothing worth living for, yet everything worth dying for. No need to part with this world, for on the inside, I'm already dead. I roam this earth as a living corpse. Perhaps I was never alive, or maybe this is my hell. Make the correct meaning of these words, and you'll understand how I really feel. Once you make sense of my words, it will be too late. Or maybe, just maybe, it will be just the right time. If you think this note is about death, think again. If you think this note is about life, you are incorrect. If you think this note is about me, you're on the right track. My life is a poem that no one will understand. But rest assured, the meaning is of the utmost importance. Everything has deeper meaning. This I can promise you. So think. Just think. What does it all mean? Maybe one day, you'll figure it out.

0: There's an interesting work of fiction on page 24. Mysteriously, our names have been omitted. They're burying this thing, Scully. They're just gonna dig a new hole and cover it up.
1: I told OPR everything I know. What I experienced, the virus, how it spread by the bees from pollen and transgenic crops.
0: I'm wasting your time, Scully. I'll never believe you. Not unless your story can be programmed, categorized, or easily referenced.
1: Well, then we'll go over their heads.
2: No.
1: I'll be a doctor, but my work is here with you now. The virus that I was exposed to, whatever it is, it has a cure. You held it in your hand. How many other lives can we save?

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1: Let the music speak. 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